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1: So from the outside viewer, it may seem like it's a weird partnership, but it is perfect, and it has helped us make a leap in design.
2: Think about the suit that you saw when we went to the moon many, many years ago. They were bouncing around. They didn't have a lot of tasks they had to do. They weren't on the lunar surface very long. Now those requirements are more challenging. It's be on the lunar surface longer, have more mobility, have more safety, and now we are having to build those things into the suit that weren't there before.
0: 专案经理史坦就说、From the outside viewer, it may seem like a weird partnership, but it's perfect, and it has helped us make a leap in design.、找上 Prada 来合作、从外人的眼光来看呢、似乎是很奇怪的合作关系、但是他们自己知道这是很棒的合作关系，而且的确、这个 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
1: So from the outside viewer, it may seem like it's a weird partnership, but it is perfect, and it has helped us make a leap in design.
2: Think about the suit that you saw when we went to the moon many, many years ago. They were bouncing around. They didn't have a lot of tasks they had to do. They weren't on the lunar surface very long. Now those requirements are more challenging. It's be on the lunar surface longer, have more mobility, have more safety. And now we are having to build those things into the suit that weren't there before.
0: 好，现在国道五号哦，有驾驶回报说，大概在北上29公里处哦，雪山隧道前呢，怎么感觉车子很多，速度太慢哦？那凭空跟我们回报说，哎，单纯车多啦，毕竟今天星期一，好，对，有些人可能昨天就是。前两天到宜兰玩，然后今天多请一天假，今天才北返，好，所以今天会有一些北返的车流。目前乌北上哦，在头城到平陵这一段就是车多的状况哦。

this girl came up to me. She wanted a photo. She asked me, which one is your best son? Did you want to tell her? I told her it's both.